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1: My mom used to say, you can fool some people some of the time, but you can't fool all the people all the time. And a lot of times people try with appearances, pretending to be holy, saying the right things, dressing a certain way, looking religious. But God is not impressed. 1 Samuel 16:7, people look at the outward appearance. God looks at the heart. Jesus made it plain in John 13:35, by this, everyone will know you're my disciples if you love one another. He measures righteousness not by the mask we wear, but whether his love is alive in us. Outward religion without inward love is hypocrisy. So when your heart is anchored in Christ, it shows how you treat people. Do you forgive? Do you serve? Do you love them? God isn't fooled by fake holiness or counterfeit faith. He looks for genuine love and obedience flowing from the heart, and that's righteousness in Christ Jesus.
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1: Everything in this life will not last. If you can see it, trust me, it's going away. My mom used to always say, you're here today and gone tomorrow. It seems like we're here today sometimes and gone today. James 4:14, what is your life? It's even a vapor. It appears for a little time and then it vanishes away. Wow, it's crazy. It just seems like you look up, blink your eye, and what, 20, 30, 40 years has passed by since you graduated from high school or from college or from you've gotten married. It's just amazing how time flies. Bottom line is, everything is temporary, but God is eternal. And the greatest gift isn't just what he gives us, and thank God for what he gives us, but it's all about him. Let's thank God for the blessings and for the blesser. It's Jesus Christ who is eternal. I want to be with him.
6: Today, Pastor Greg Laurie points out when we spend time with the Lord, people will notice. It'll show on the outside.
7: Can people tell you have been with Jesus? That's what our culture needs to see right now. Christians that walk and talk with Jesus. Christians that live such a godly life, they effectively earn the right to be heard. People that you can look at and you can just tell they've been with Jesus.

0: This is the Public Square. We come to you from the American Policy Roundtable. Our president and CEO is Dave Zanotti, who's with me now. I'm Wayne Shepherd. Dave, we're talking about C.S. Lewis's That Hideous Strength. What is that hideous strength?
1: There you go. So what is the strength, right?
0: Yeah.
1: And it's interesting because Lewis talks about that hideous strength as a fairy tale for grown-ups, a modern fairy tale for grown-ups. And then he makes a quote relating to the Tower of Babel.
0: Mm-hmm.
1: So in essence, what Lewis is saying is the real strength that is so hideous, that is anti-human, anti-truth, even anti-God, isn't just government. It isn't just technology. It's the concept that of an idea that independent of divine justice, humans can rise to a level where they can control their world and dominate any who oppose them. It's the notion of total autonomy, and that somehow total autonomy will work for the good of mankind. In other words, we can do this alone.
0: Hence that hideous strength.
1: We can do it without God. That's that hideous strength. It's a core spiritual principle that goes the whole way back to the center of the book of Genesis. And if you really look at what Lewis had experienced in 1946, coming through World War I as a soldier for Great Britain, and then watching the rise of totalitarian regimes in 1945, you've got to remember these were godless regimes. These were regimes that were completely hostile to the ethic of the Judeo-Christian revelation of truth. These were man-centered, dominant organizations, if you will, that were designed to take over the world. This hideous strength, this idea of man without God, man in his own strength, there is the moment when it becomes hideous.
0: A much longer conversation about this very issue is available online at thepublicsquare.com.
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3: 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The good news is, you have. Thanks for making an eternal difference. 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Only heaven will tell all the stories. But for now, we say thanks.
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2: Your Moody Radio weather from Worship on the Waterfront with Natalie Lane and Stars Go Dim Sunday night in Holland. Mainly cloudy sky and overnight low will drop down into the low 60s. Partly sunny with a chance of isolated showers and storms on Wednesday, a high right around the low 80s. Wednesday night, a few scattered showers and overnight low will drop down into the low 60s. We're back into the low 80s, so partly sunny skies Thursday, and then we end the week Friday with sunny skies and a high upper 70s. I'm staff meteorologist Sally Russell for 89.3 Moody Radio.
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0: 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Thanks for making an eternal difference. Thank you for your generosity. Only heaven will tell all the stories. But for now, we say thanks.
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0: On the night you're falling all to pieces, you can bring your lonely heart to Jesus. What if I told you that I believe it?
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3: 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I want to help train lay leaders. I want to make a difference in places where they can't afford Bible training." The good news is, you have. Thanks for making an eternal difference. Thank you for your generosity. Only heaven will tell all the stories. But for now, we say thanks.
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0: What are the desires of your heart? Hi, I'm Chuck Bentley with My Money Life from Crown. Psalm 20 contains a beautiful prayer of blessing and confidence in the Lord. In the midst of challenge and uncertainty, David wrote, "May He give you the desire of your heart and make all your plans succeed." At first glance, it's easy to think this means God will simply grant whatever we want. But the truth is, our desires are shaped by God as we grow in Him. When we walk with Christ, our hearts become more and more aligned with His. Our greatest desire is no longer success, comfort, or achievement. It's transformed into knowing Him, honoring Him, and reflecting His character. That doesn't develop overnight. It's formed through years of trusting the Lord, obeying His Word, serving others, and persevering through trials. Over time, the Holy Spirit produces fruit in our lives. This impacts how we treat others, how we respond to adversity, and how we use the opportunity God gives us. And yes, it even changes how we manage money. Psalm 20 goes on to say, "Some trust in chariots and some in horses, but we trust in the name of the Lord our God." That's the foundation for a fruitful life, not trusting in our own strength, accomplishments, or resources, but trusting in God and allowing Him to shape us day by day. 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
1: Your Moody Radio weather from Worship on the Waterfront with Natalie Lane and Stars Go Dim Sunday night in Holland. Mainly cloudy sky and overnight low will drop down into the low 60s. Partly sunny with a chance of isolated showers and storms on Wednesday, a high right around the low 80s. Wednesday night, a few scattered showers and overnight low will drop down into the low 60s. We're back into the low 80s, so partly sunny skies Thursday, and then we end the week Friday with sunny skies and a high upper 70s. I'm staff meteorologist Sally Russell for 89.3 Moody Radio.
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0: Cochran and Company, What Grace Can Do on Moody Radio. Hi, it's Bill Meyer with a great reminder from the Women of Faith Ministry. They say, when I am wounded by evil, I can get bitter or I can get better.
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1: Toby Mac on Moody Radio. You know, everybody's got an opinion. 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Some of it's helpful. 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On the latest episode of Insight for Living, Pastor Chuck Swindoll continues his study on the life of Job and tells us how to respond to bad counsel. 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
2: 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I want to make a difference in places where they can't afford Bible training. The good news is, you have. Thanks for making an eternal difference. Thank you for your generosity. Only heaven will tell all the stories. But for now, we say thanks.
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1: On the cross, God treated Jesus as if he had lived your life, and he did this so he could treat you as if you had lived his life. I'm going to say that again. Listen to this. On the cross, God treated Jesus as if he had lived your life, and he did this so he could treat you as though you had lived his life. See, he was dying there for our sins. Isaiah 45:22, God makes an interesting statement. He says, "Look to me and be saved, all the ends of the earth, for I am the God and there is no other." Look to me and be saved. So we really have a choice as we think about the cross. We can look and live, or we can look and leave. Look and live, look and leave. So imagine yourself 2,000 years ago standing there and watching Jesus die like that. What would you have done? Would you have said, "Oh, this is really sad. Horrible day. Let's go home." Or would you have said, "I believe right now"? That's really your choice, because he will not force his way into any life. He waits for our invitation. If you're not sure if Christ is living in you, if you don't have the certainty that you'll go to heaven when you die, you can ask Christ to forgive you right now, because the same Jesus that died on that cross rose again 3 days later, and he is with us in this place right here, right now, ready to come into your life.
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2: Your Moody Radio weather from Worship on the Waterfront with Natalie Lane and Stars Go Dim Sunday night in Holland. Mainly cloudy sky and overnight low will drop down into the low 60s. Partly sunny with a chance of isolated showers and storms on Wednesday, a high right around the low 80s. Wednesday night, a few scattered showers and overnight low will drop down into the low 60s. We're back into the low 80s, so partly sunny skies Thursday, and then we end the week Friday with sunny skies and a high upper 70s. I'm staff meteorologist Sally Russell for 89.3 Moody Radio.
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0: Elevation Rhythm on Moody Radio. Hi, it's Bill Meyer with a Christian artist update for you. Congratulations go out to Leanna Crawford and her husband, Cody. They just shared the exciting news they're expecting their first child, a baby boy, due in November. You can learn more about it on Leanna's Instagram reel.
1: We call it 48 hours of impact, and you really did make an impact. 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I want to help train lay leaders. I want to make a difference in places where they can't afford Bible training. The good news is, you have. Thanks for making an eternal difference. Thank you for your generosity. Only heaven will tell all the stories. But for now, we say thanks.
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0: Josiah Queen on Moody Radio. You know, some people are held back by their glory days, others by their gory days. But either way, looking backward will always slow you down. On the latest episode of Bold Steps, Dr. Mark Jobe explains why the Apostle Paul refused to let his past define his future. 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

0: I think it's very easy to become discouraged with the church, with the people of God, with ourselves. And maybe that is where you are at the moment. Maybe that's exactly how you're feeling this morning. You feel you've been hurt, maybe, or you've been let down, or you're aware of the ways in which you failed others. You see the inconsistencies, you see the weaknesses, you see the failures, and you do wonder, is this project worth investing in?
1: Here is Jonathan Griffiths with today's Moment of Truth.
0: It takes the eyes of faith to see the glory of God's inheritance in the saints. It takes the eyes of faith to appreciate the treasure that God has set apart for himself in his people. If we look out at the church of Jesus Christ, if we look out at the people of God, if we observe ourselves, we see something that is very much less than perfect. We see the cracks, don't we? We see the blemishes, we see the damage, we see the cost, we see the inconvenience, we see the frustration, we see the pain. And sometimes we really struggle to see the beauty. We see sin, we see conflict, we see divisions, we see discord, we see immaturity, we see hypocrisy. And we easily wonder what is so special about us. What's so special about me? What's so special about the church? But here's the spiritual reality. Where you and I might see a wreck, God sees treasure. Where we see a mess, perhaps, God sees a masterpiece in the making. Where we see a ruined people, God sees a redeemed people. And in his eyes, it's glorious. It's beautiful. It's an inheritance. It's a treasure.
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2: Your Moody Radio weather from Worship on the Waterfront with Natalie Lane and Stars Go Dim Sunday night in Holland. Mainly cloudy sky and overnight low will drop down into the low 60s. Partly sunny with a chance of isolated showers and storms on Wednesday, a high right around the low 80s. Wednesday night, a few scattered showers and overnight low will drop down into the low 60s. We're back into the low 80s, so partly sunny skies Thursday, and then we end the week Friday with sunny skies and a high upper 70s. I'm staff meteorologist Sally Russell for 89.3 Moody Radio.
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You've got Moody Radio. She's going to be on tour with Phil Wickham this fall. That's going to be a great concert. This is Jamie McDonald.

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0: really did make an impact. We heard from so many listeners who stepped up and said, I'm not okay with leaving pastors in poor countries with no Bible training. I want to help train lay leaders. I want to make a difference in places where they can't afford Bible training. The good news is, you have. Thanks for making an eternal difference. Thank you for your generosity. Only heaven will tell all the stories. But for now, we say thanks.
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7: 147 female riders competed in the Tour de France Femme. 9 grueling days with intermittent chaos, drama, and at times anger, but in the end, one rider pulled ahead and emerged the victor.

0: 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That first sip would be pure refreshment. 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We wonder if things will ever improve. But God doesn't want us to crawl through life parched. Staying close to Him through prayer, His Word, and fellowship refreshes our souls. As the hymn says, "Turn your eyes upon Jesus, and the things of earth will grow strangely dim in the light of His glory and grace." No matter how troubled the world feels, refreshment is always within reach. Look to Jesus and be renewed.
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6: 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But for now, we say thanks.
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10: Let us run with endurance the race that is set before us, looking to Jesus, the founder and perfecter of our faith. Gethsemane lies on the Mount of Olives. Here, Jesus spent a night in agonized prayer before being nailed to a cross. His task? To drink the cup of suffering for you and for me. What does this mean? Stay with us. From the Moody Church in Chicago, this is Running to Win with Dr. Erwin Lutzer, whose clear teaching helps us make it across the finish line. Pastor Lutzer is showing us portraits of Christ in a series he's calling Come and See Jesus. Pastor, the cup of suffering is symbolic, or was it real? Help us walk with you as we come and see his agony.
11: Well, David, wasn't an actual cup like we might have as we sit down to a meal. But, of course, the cup symbolized something that Jesus had to drink, figuratively speaking, namely,

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9: With so many warnings about immorality and sexual sin, do you wonder if the Bible has anything good to say about sex? Today, on Turning Point, Dr. David Jeremiah offers proof that the answer is yes, with a look at the role of sexuality in a satisfying and godly marriage. 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
10: And, you know, the Bible doesn't skip over the things that we feel are too delicate to discuss. 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It's special. And it's a very wonderful book to make a part of your life. 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